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0: Let's talk about some technology and in the breath of Apple, because we were talking about the new CEO and we know everything next week's going to be all the new Apple iPhones and products and whatnot. I want to talk about Dyson, because they just announced this new hyper high level luxury toothbrush. Like, obviously the Dyson hair dryer has been a thing forever. The Airwrap has been a thing forever, but now they are debuting a $500 electric toothbrush. Now, before you, you know, shake your head at the price, it's Dyson. That's pretty much what they charge for anything. It does include an AI camera that can operate as an endoscope, so you can actually in real time see what part of your teeth you're brushing.
1: Right.
0: It has a water pick built into it. And it's just like a luxury, you know, appliance.
2: Yeah, sure. I mean, that's awesome. You know, I kind of want one. But like, I would never pay that much for it.
0: I would. I've always kind of wanted, I mean, I've bought in the Dyson hair dryer. It used to be like my signature gift for like exes.
2: That's crazy.
1: It
0: was. Because it's just like
1: How many did you buy?
0: I have three.
1: No, that's $1,800.
0: Not for one person over like three different relationships.
1: That's worse.
0: It's just an easy like $500 gift that like, I've yet to meet a woman that didn't want a Dyson hair dryer.
1: That's crazy.
2: I will say I inherited a Dyson Airwrap and I love it so much, but I feel like I would have never bought it myself is what I'm saying.
0: Sure. I mean, the hotel I just stayed at was really nice and that my girlfriend paid for it, but like it had the Dyson hair dryer in the hotel. And I was that's pretty wild.
1: Okay, yeah, that's cool.
0: Which actually leads me to what I want to talk about. I can't stay at nice hotels. next on XYZ, but yeah, the Dyson toothbrush, $500 retail. It has a camera and a water pick.
1: Hold on. This thing, I wouldn't go to the dentist anymore. If there's a water pick and a camera.
0: Too much confidence.
1: Yeah, no, I don't need, and you know me, I hate the dentist.
0: Yeah.
1: So I would pay the $500 to be like, haha, you're not a doctor. I have it in my hand. Like,
0: okay. I don't know if that's the attitude you should take with brushing your teeth. I think you should still see
1: totally,
0: the dentist.
1: No, I'm never going again if I have this.
0: Your tech tidbit all brought to you by Eggland's Best.
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0: If you're addicted to the craziness, it's pretty easy. That's also my initials, easy. Get it?
1: I hated that.
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0: There you go. Showing off those pipes. Kelly has been hosting the Dayside Show for what, like 10 years now? It has to be.
1: Something like seven.
0: 7 years?
1: Oh, okay. Yep.
0: And she always had like her Kelly-oke segment singing and whatnot. And listen, I liked her as a host more than I liked Drew Barrymore as a host.
2: Sure.
0: I'm just one of those people, like, I like hosts that have spent their careers learning to host.
2: Right.
0: I just always get a little irked when it's like, oh, I'm already famous, so let me just talk.
1: Yeah.
2: I give Kelly Clarkson the pass because she could do Kelly-oke. Like, it's not
0: she
2: just...
0: She at least had her shit.
2: Yeah, you had something that brought, like, it wasn't, to your point, like, just Drew Barrymore, oh, this person's famous, so let's put him behind a desk.
0: Right.
2: You know, like, she can sing, and she implemented that in the show in a way that I thought was very unique.
1: Yeah,
0: and listen, I think 7 years is the right amount of time. She didn't go on too long. She's obviously focusing back on her music. She's had her Las Vegas residency.
2: Right. Mm-hmm.
0: Videos have been popping up from that. But the Kelly Clarkson Show is no more. Your XYZ ENT Entertainment Report, all brought to you by O'Reilly Auto Parts.
1: Your professional parts people.
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0: Yeah.
1: I have a question.
0: About stocks?
1: Yep.
0: Oh, okay.
2: Really?
0: This is going to be riveting, I'm sure. XYZ's financial advice for Audrey and only Audrey coming up next.

0: We were talking about Gen Z putting all of their money into Pokemon cards, not just because it's a fad, but they also think that that's a smart financial decision. And who's to say? Like, obviously, you can resell that stuff, but it's kind of a full-time job, and there's always a risk something like that can lose its value.
1: Yeah.
0: But we also started talking about more traditional ways that people save money or, you know, put their money into something like stocks, and that is when Audrey said, I have a question.
1: Yes. So, okay, I was going to ask Jordan about this off the show. I was like, well, maybe we'll just talk about
0: Audrey,
1: it on
0: what's the
1: air.
0: Question?
1: Okay, so basically, when I was a baby, I acquired a bunch of
0: the novelty stocks, like your parents bought you a stock in your name.
1: No,
2: like
1: they're
2: bonds.
1: Above bonds.
0: Bonds?
1: Yeah, I have bonds.
0: Can I have one?
1: No.
0: Like a US bond?
2: It's gotta be.
1: I mean, yeah.
0: Like how much value?
1: Don't worry about it.
0: I mean, it's gotta be. There's samurai bonds. Those
1: I was
0: exist.
1: Like, maybe I should. Well, the whole point was that I was supposed to have this money and then I could invest it in whatever.
0: Sure.
1: So now the time is
0: oh,
1: here.
0: Oh, they're unlocked. You can turn them in.
1: The time has arrived for me to, but I don't know how to invest.
2: At all.
1: Gold. I don't know how it works.
0: Gold. I'm not even like.
1: You think I should buy gold?
0: I do.
2: I think you should diversify your portfolio.
0: Yes, that's the right answer. But don't put it all in one thing.
2: Yeah.
0: You should definitely keep a cash value in some version of a normal savings account.
1: Uh-huh.
0: Or not even like a normal savings, because Chase or PNC are going to screw you with percentages. But put them like somewhere like you can get a decent interest.
1: Uh-huh.
0: Yep. But I honestly, I don't know how much it's worth, and we'll talk about that off the air. But if you have enough, I would buy at least one bar of gold.
1: It's not worth anything crazy.
0: I mean, is it over $1,000?
2: It's gotta be.
0: Then you can get like, you don't have to have enough for one full gold bar.
1: Uh-huh.
0: You can get like a piece of gold. I'm telling you, that is a very, plus I think you like shiny things, so that'd be fun
1: for
0: you to go home and be like, look at my treasures.
1: That's true.
2: Yeah.
0: You know, amongst all your dinosaur stuffed animals.
2: And teeth.
0: You have one piece of gold. But I'm dead serious. If I were you, I would do that.
1: Huh. Interesting.
0: You can always turn it in. It's the highest growing asset.
2: What business do you like? Or what do you use the most?
1: Well, I don't know.
0: You want to invest in XYZ?
1: I mean,
0: I'll give you a bond.
1: Give me a bond.
0: Yeah.
1: I guess maybe I was thinking about maybe like buttons.
0: You want to invest in buttons?
2: That's the funniest thing.
0: Buttons?
1: Yeah.
0: What's the market?
2: Noun.
0: What's the market?
2: Hang on.
0: What's the market value of a button?
2: I don't think there's anywhere else I can go with that.
0: I need your parents' phone number because I don't want to become your conservator, but I can't in good faith hear you say you want to take money that was saved for you to have a future and you want to invest in buttons.
2: I was saying like Apple or Netflix or Disney, and you said
1: that's
2: buttons.
1: That's what they say. They say invest in something that we're always
3: going to need. I was originally looking into Velcro and duct tape, but
1: need buttons.
0: How do you even, like, you're saying buy buttons that you can then resell or, like, put it into a button company?
1: Put it into a button company.
0: Name one.
1: I don't know.
0: Okay.
1: The buttons are us.
0: Don't put it into buttons.
2: Turn the cameras and the mics off.
0: It's XYZ with Eric Zachary. Take none of that advice.
2: Turn the mics off.
1: I'm kidding.
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1: I'm Leslie from Pella Columbus.
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14: 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Your heart aches. Your ears burn. You yearn for Elizabeth and Mr. Darcy to profess their undying love for one another. You can't bear it any longer. Well, maybe a chapter longer. Performance is so good, you'll give love a second chance. Audible. Stories that speak to you.
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2: 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Wilson's Wicks, my new candle line. 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
0: 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You wouldn't believe how much new light was let in. 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
1: You've got a crash on the left berm on campus, 315 South, just beyond West Lane Avenue. Use caution as you go by. Headed into downtown, the right shoulder is blocked on 70 East, right at 670 East due to a crash as well. 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
2: New accident up in Westerville, the north outer belt. 270 East, just beyond Cleveland Avenue. You've got a crash there on the left shoulder. Use caution as you make your way through. 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
1: Big accident, all lanes currently blocked on 71 South, just past 670, just north of downtown there. Use alternate routes, massive delays and backups headed that way. All lanes are closed on 71 South at 670. And that's traffic. 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
1: Heavy delays downtown after a major accident on 71 southbound at 670. Traffic squeezing by in the left couple lanes. Right lane is blocked. Police currently on the scene. Expect heavy delays. Use alternate routes if you can. Also, east outer belt in Gahanna, 270 northbound at Johnstown Road. You've got a crash blocking the right berm. Use caution as you make your way by. 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For your Mix 107.9 traffic, I'm Johnny Hollywood.
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1: Traffic finally recovering downtown after that accident. 71 southbound traffic moving through freely right now. You do have an accident just reported, though, in Dublin. 33 eastbound just before the outer belt there at Post Road. Disabled vehicle in the right berm. Police currently on the scene. 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For your Mix 107.9 traffic, I'm Johnny Hollywood.
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0: Your number one song of the summer, according to TikTok, has arrived. XYZ with Eric Zachary, your XYZ ENT Entertainment Report, all brought to you by O'Reilly Auto Parts and Professional Parts People. TikTok obviously has kind of entered the chat as like an authority on music, or at least what's trending sound-wise or pieces of music.
1: Yes.
0: And they have announced what they declare to be the number one song of summer 2026.
1: Okay. Globally, by the way, too. This isn't just America. This is all over the planet. Think about all the songs. I want you both, Eric and Audrey, to guess what you think TikTok's number one song of summer
0: is. I'm not on TikTok like that.
1: Okay.
0: I don't know. Dracula, Tame Impala.
1: Okay, that's an excellent guess. Audrey.
2: God, I don't really have a good guess.
1: Okay, I'm just going to skip over you. It is Katy Perry's The One That Got Away from 2010.
0: Really?
1: Yes.
0: I haven't even seen any reels using that.
2: I love that song.
1: Well, apparently it is the most used song on the planet on TikTok right now. They put out a full top 10. The second one, you know, everybody said 2016 was back. It's a Mac Miller song, Cinderella.
0: But they're saying this is like the amount of spins or times that they've been included in a TikTok.
1: In a TikTok, apparently, around the world.
0: I guess I'm really not on it, and it's not transcending TikTok to Instagram, because like I've not heard anything.
1: I haven't heard Katy Perry's One That Got Away whatsoever. I'm not like that chronically on TikTok though.

0: first.
1: Yeah, no, I mean, we all know it, but apparently that is, like, Katy Perry's doing numbers
2: most
1: like crazy.
2: Most used song this summer. Wow, that's wild.
1: And
2: she needed a win, so I'm glad.
1: No, for sure. Like, I'm not mad at it at all, especially because I love Teenage Dream, but the first, like, current song isn't until number four. So the top three.
2: What is, like, the most recent song?
1: Malcolm Todd, Earrings.
2: Oh, donut.
1: Yeah.
2: All right. TikTok declaring the song of summer to be the one that got away. Katy Perry from
1: 2010.
2: 16 years ago.
1: Yeah.
2: Your XYZ ENT Entertainment Report, all brought to you by O'Reilly Auto Parts.
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